0: niggas from running the game too long. This ain't a thing that you find up. 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
1: 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Hit them up, this shit crunch, make it jump through the crisscross. 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

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Look now I'm a big dog back up, let the fifth fall. Make it drift off. 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